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0: 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Right on. You see, this cat chef is a bad mother.
1: Shut your mouth.
0: What I'm talking about, chef?
1: Yeah, he can do it.
0: He's a complicated man, but no one understands him but his woman.
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It'll come, son. 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

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I'm rapping to the beat, and me, the groove, and my friends are gonna try to move your feet. You see.

We've been told that one of the more popular recordings of ours here in Tokyo is my brother's tune that's called The Work Song.

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2: 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Paris to London, France to England, original rude boy style.

Yeah. I'm a soldier, S-O-L-D-I-E-R. I say peace, but I'm ready for the war. I'm not ready for the war. Say yeah, yeah, yeah. I'm a soldier, S-O-L-D-I-E-R. I say peace, but I'm ready for the war. 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

I dance in the halls of the newly insane. I pray to a God that is vacant.

1 o'clock and time for lunch. Bum-da-dum-dee-dum. When the sun beats down and I lie on the bench, I can always hear them.